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There's gotta be a record of you someplace.

0: 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And show me the way to the light. Get lost sometimes. But you carry me out of the, carry me out of the dark.
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0: 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Die Scheißballade von allen Zeiten.
1: 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It was perfect. It's called Perfect and it's from 2017. Here is Ed Sheeran.

And now, a song from the charts. 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